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1: Hoops, Spurs, boots.
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2: oh, Kitty.
3: Why you not here with me? 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

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Everyone counting on me, drop the ball, yeah.

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